The song is called Blood. It is coming your way. Plus, we will get to new music from the fifth album from Fontaines D.C. They say it's only 20% more depressing than their last record, which is an interesting way of selling it. It's a good song, and it's coming your way. Plus, we go into the archives for a performance from John Hiatt. Join us, won't you? This is World Cafe. Keith Richards was on Apple Music talking about how much he enjoyed having Paul McCartney around to play bass on the Stones' new album. He played on one song. It was like a 10-minute recording session. But he made a great observation. He goes, I think Paul just likes being in a band again. And so hopefully if the Stones make another record, they can have Paul back. Rolling Stones gets us started on the cafe with Miss You.

What's up, party people? This is World Cafe. I'm the contributing host, Stephen Kaleo. I'm going to play you some songs, some of them new, some of them old. Let's get going. We start with Fontaine's DC. And the lead singer, Grian Chatten, says of the new record, "I felt it would be more powerful to leave the hope out and reflect the ugliness honestly," calling the record about 40% human and 60% corruption. It's called Dopamine Chamber. It's due out October 16th. And this first single is about running out of hiding spots. It's called Marianne.

Strokes finishing up a run at U.S. dates before heading overseas for a European tour. From their auto-tune heavy new album, Reality Awaits, the song is Going Shopping. You're listening to World Cafe. Here are Fleet Foxes.

Music from Sabrina Teitelbaum, who performs as Blondshell. Track is called Heart Has to Work So Hard. It's from her new record, Violins. It's due out in 2 weeks. Up next, we're in the vault with a live performance taped for this show by one of the best folk trios of the 21st century.

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0: Live from the archives, it's World Cafe. Please prepare yourself for a few live recordings from bands and artists who have visited over the last 35 years. Doesn't take much preparation. We'll just play those songs. Nickel Creek, one of our favorite bands. They've been on the show a bunch. Talking about the siblings, Sarah Watkins, Sean Watkins, and of course, Chris Thiele. This goes back to 2005 when they visited to play When in Rome. Here is Nickel Creek on World Cafe.

John Hyatt wrote that song in 1987 for his album Bring the Family, and Bonnie Raitt covered it in 1989 and made it a smash. Thing Called Love here on World Cafe. Also Nickel Creek with When in Rome. You are listening to World Cafe with new music from Mary in the Junkyard. And if you go to an album review page on Pitchfork, people in the comments are not necessarily nice, but they were glowing about this band, Mary in the Junkyard, for their album Role Model Hermit. Check out this song, Blood. It's new stuff on World Cafe.

0: 10,000 Maniacs from 1987's In My Tribe. That's Like the Weather on World Cafe. Coming up, morning music, including a song from a Harrisonburg, Virginia band written about a Harrisonburg, Virginia icon. Yeah, that's right. And that's next on World Cafe.
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0: Welcome back. It's World Cafe. Hey, I am Kaleo. Got new music from a Harrisonburg, Virginia band called Dogwood Tales. Their new record, Every Star in Rockingham, has a song about a Harrisonburg, Virginia native, Ralph Sampson. Ralph Sampson, for those unknowing, he was a 7'4" NBA player. He was fantastic. And this song is about playing hoops with him. This is Dogwood Tales on World Cafe.

0: Aucherville River wrapping up this edition of World Cafe. From 2013's The Silver Gymnasium, it's Down, Down the Deep River. Also heard the band with Acadian Driftwood and Dogwood Tales, Ralph Sampson. Hey, thanks so much for listening. We got to go, but before we do, just want to thank our affiliates nationwide who make this show possible. It's a program we produce from WXPN at the University of Pennsylvania in Philadelphia. Until next time, this has been World Cafe from NPR.
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0: Phoebe Bridgers. Is she sad? Will she ever be happy? I'm investigative reporter and Phoebe superfan Izzy Bavis, inviting you to join my team as we search for the clues. We will infiltrate her soundcheck for up-close scrutiny and a private performance. During the sold-out show, you'll observe her unusual ability to mesmerize crowds, and a signed copy of her new album will allow for handwriting analysis. 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Around 12:30, I'll play some Phoebe Bridgers songs, correctly identify them, and if you're lucky, you're on the team. Somebody wins every day this week. 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

0: 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I want music. I want stories. 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

0: Phoebe Bridgers. Is she sad? Will she ever be happy? I'm investigative reporter and Phoebe superfan Izzy Bavis inviting you to join my team as we search for the clues. We will infiltrate her soundcheck for up-close scrutiny and a private performance. 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Around 12:30, I'll play some Phoebe Bridgers songs, correctly identify them, and if you're lucky, you're on the team. 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

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The people and the things that make me wanna hate. All I have a little mercy on me. They see some beauty in this human pageantry. Jesus Christ came down here as a living man. If you can live a life of virtue, then I hope I can. One to others as you would have.

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0: never had nobody like you, M. Ward. This morning on WTMD, Death Cab for Cutie 2, Stone Over Water, a song taken from I Built You a Tower, their most recent collection, just out this summer. And Nico Case kicking off the 6 a.m. hour this hump day morning, 9/16/26. 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

Pittsburgh's Feeble Little Horse, Rewind. Also music from George Ezra, and now Lake Street Dive, You're Never Around. Rewind. Also music from George Ezra, and now Lake Street Dive, You're Never Around.

0: It's Baltimore music this morning at WTMD, the lush electronic pop of Bella Hayes, who just released her debut album earlier this year. Bella Hayes and P.S. Chaparral's Inside the Lines. Van Morrison this morning, too. I Will Be There and You're Never Around. That's a new one from Lake Street Dive here on TMD. Something pretty cool. If you've not yet heard, well, every day this week, Izzy Bavis, our midday host, has got quite the hookup for you, Phoebe Bridgers fans. Check it out.
1: Phoebe Bridgers. Is she sad? Will she ever be happy? I'm investigative reporter and Phoebe superfan Izzy Bavis inviting you to join my team as we search for the clues. 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Around 12:30, I'll play some Phoebe Bridgers songs, correctly identify them, and if you're lucky, you're on the team. 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

Yeah, it's new music from Damien Jurado. Damien Jurado's Gary's Hand, which he might play for you come next Tuesday at Black Cat. Checking in too this morning with Sam Beam, Iron and Wine, they're joined by Fiona Apple, All in Good Time, and new music from Remy Wolf, young artist out of Northern California. Remy Wolf with Bottle. Time now for Acoustic Sunrise.

Here it comes, indeed, mostly sunny day for this Wednesday, September 16th. Highs around 85, a nip in the air. It's going to be a pretty nice day. Let's get to it. Sunrise for today, 6:47, that according to the Old Farmer's Almanac. At 6:45, jumping back to the halcyon days before the pandemic. We're talking about the late 20-teens, people. Talking about that day, Billy Strings and his ensemble came to WTMD for a live lunch performance. He was on his way up. Of course, now he's a big deal, and he's back in Baltimore for his annual trek to the bank, to the CFG Arena, for special Halloween shows. Is this the third year now that he'll have done it? I think so. Billy Strings here, live at TMD, Dust in a Baggie.

0: Bellman Brothers Band, jumping back to Eat a Peach for, of course, Melissa. And for Acoustic Sunrise today, Billy Strings, that day he visited WTMD in Towson for a live lunch. Dust in a baggie. And yep, we got Billy back at the end of next month for two shows in Baltimore. His annual Halloween run in Charm City. Looking forward to that. It's Alex Courtwright today. Nice, mostly sunny, highs around 85. In the next hour, we'll be taking a look at traffic and looking back at Talking Heads' debut album. We'll take care of that a little bit deeper into the show. In just a moment, music from Blonde Redhead here on 89.7.
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The great Nick Lowe and his band Rockpile, Teacher here on 89.7 WTMD Towson, Baltimore, Annapolis. I'm Alex Courtright. Music, too, from Jesse Wells, Masks Off, Jesse in our neck of the woods soon. And Blonde Redhead, too, jumping back, well, a generation, all the way back to, is that 2000 when that record came out? Something like that. 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Devin Gilfillian feeling a little rock and roll right about now. Black Dog Rabbit Hole. TMD.

0: 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Caroline Rose and Chow Mein. 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It's time for a sunshine getaway. J.D. McPherson next.
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Eric Burden and the Animals, House of the Rising Sun. Get it while you can, so says Robert Finley. And J.D. McPherson, looking for that sunshine getaway. 718, I'm Alex Courtright. And have you heard of the duo known as Disgusting Sisters? They're kind of fun. Debut album arrives at the end of next month, just in time for Halloween. Disgusting Sisters, kind of cheeky, kind of crunchy. Check it out. Not cool.

0: Baltimore music this morning on TMD with Cliff Hillis and a brand new song, Haunted. Nice production work on that, Cliff. Checking in, too, with the Black Keys, Lonely Boy, and Disgusting Sisters. Actual real sisters they are. Josephine and Juliana Hopkins. Debut album arriving on the 30th of October called Skin and Blisters. Disgusting Sisters, not cool. Apparently inspired by an ex-boyfriend. Kind of makes sense. Just about 7:30, which means we're due a look at traffic. And we begin in Anne Arundel County, northbound BW Parkway. It's kind of prior to Patuxent River Bridge Road there. There was very, very slow traffic up until just a moment ago. So I think that's beginning to thin out nicely. That's good. All right, let's head back to the immediate Baltimore vicinity. We got a problem on the inner loop of 695 at 70. You know what? This crash is now cleared, but you're still tapping those brakes from about Baltimore National Pike. A bit of a delay there. A more significant delay, 895 northbound at Child Street there, exit 9. Crash is pushed off to the shoulder, but you're looking at about maybe a 15 or 16 minute delay. 95 southbound between 895 and the Fort McHenry Tunnel, that's about a 13 minute delay, just heavy traffic there. Broken down vehicle on the outer loop right there at Harford Road, and a crash in Parkville on the outer loop. Outer loop is 695. Oh, we're actually right there at Harford Road as well. We've got, looks like a couple of different things. Slow traffic from about White Marsh Boulevard at the moment.
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Madalena, the music of Goose, Sam Fender with 17 Going Under, and Eddie Ninevolt back with new music. It's blowing up.

0: Oh my God. It's the police this morning on WTMD. Jumping back to that final studio collection, Synchronicity. The police, also Flaming Lips with She Don't Use Jelly, and Eddie Ninevolt blowing up, who was supposed to be at Ramstein, I think, in November. I think that date may have been pushed back a little bit. I'm going to have to double check on that for you. Eddie Ninevolt, 749, and with a look at the roads, here we go. Let's start here. This crash, 895 northbound at Child Street there at exit 9, moved off onto the shoulder, causing a brief delay. Significant delay, though, however, 895 southbound between Pulaski Highway and the south end of the Harbor Tunnel. That could cost you 27, 28 minutes. Pretty sluggish right now. 95 southbound, also heavy, a good 20-minute slog between 895 and the tunnel, the Fort McHenry Tunnel in this instance. I-97 southbound, stop-and-go traffic from about Benfield Boulevard to Generals Highway. Got a closure in Graysonville in Queen Anne's County. There's a crash there. All traffic now is using the westbound to get by. This is 18 eastbound, right there at Station Lane. So heads up there. There was an earlier problem a little closer to DC. I'm looking now at the BW Parkway northbound between 197 and Patuxent River Bridge. I told you about this last time. Looked like it was thinning out, maybe not so quickly. This crash moved off onto the right shoulder, but traffic is very heavy, maybe even stopped just after NASA Goddard. This could be a 25, 26 minute delay there. Traffic reports on WTMD are made possible by I.G. 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

Phil and Dave Alvin, it's the Blasters with American Music here this morning on 89.7 WTMD Towson, Baltimore, Annapolis. Orla Gartland's late to the party and medium build. You can also call him Nick Carpenter. Medium build, just winding out some dates this summer, opening for Mumford & Sons. That's a pretty good gig if you can get it. Medium build, the new album is out, just out, on the 4th of this month, and he'll be kicking off a solo tour in, just a few weeks, October 4th at the 930 Club. King of Having Fun, that's the new album from Medium Build. Oh, and I checked on the Eddie Ninevolt thing. The date was changed at Ram's Head Onstage, but it's now set for Sunday, October 25th. If you like his kind of blues, his new album, produced by Dan Auerbach, no less. I'm Alex Courtright, and support for the morning show comes from Game Day Men's Health, providing care for men looking to feel and perform their best. Wishy, it's Lovesick.

0: was There She Goes, Satellite, music this morning from Guster, and Wishy with a brand new song, Lovesick, here on TMD. Hey, it's Alex Courtwright, and coming up a little later in the show, looking back at Talking Heads' debut album released on this day in 1977, which, by the way, was the same day that we lost Mark Bolan in that terrible car crash in London. Kind of weird how things work out sometimes. It's also Mayflower Day. We'll get to that as well. Up in just a moment, I got a request for Waxahachie.
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Mr. James Mercer and the Shins, Phantom Limb. Kelsey, that one's for you. Waxahachie, right back to it. And now Babe Rainbow, a fun sort of sunshine-infused psychedelic rock band out of Australia. Babe Rainbow with Waterfall. 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

0: What I Like About You, Romantics this morning on WTMD. Sylvan Esso jumping back to their song Coffee. Sylvan Esso, by the way, a couple of nights at the 9:30 Club early next month. And Babe Rainbow, Australia's own Babe Rainbow Waterfall. Good morning, I'm Alex Courtright, and we better get a look at traffic, see what's happening with the roads. 895 southbound at Route 2, talking about Poteet Street exit, exit 7. Got a crash there that blocks the right lane. You're tapping those brakes from about Pulaski Highway. This is a good 20-minute delay at the moment. Also of note, 95 southbound between 895, the northeast corner, and the Fort McHenry Tunnel. Also pretty heavy traffic, 20, maybe 22-minute delay. A crash on Mount Carmel Road westbound at Pretty Boy Dam Road in Parkton has got traffic jammed up a little bit. Just heads up if you're heading in that direction. Otherwise, the big roads are moving along at a fairly typical clip. 97, I-97 southbound between Benfield and Generals Highway. You know, pretty slow. Stop-and-go traffic, about a 9-minute delay there or so. Road construction's got the left lane blocked now. Northbound 95 at 152 at Mountain Road. And otherwise, kind of scanning the region here real quick for you. Yeah, things look, you know, okay-ish for a hump day morning.
1: Phoebe Bridgers. 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

Jerome 87, also known as Joe Newman of Alt-J fame, there from his solo record this year, Mr. Alligator. 50 Ways to Leave Your Lover, the music of Paul Simon, as performed by G-Love and Special Sauce, It's Geese. Two sold-out gigs at the Anthem in November. 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

0: Don't let the darkness eat you up, so sings Jose Gonzalez. And down the line, this is the day, Matt Johnson and the, and a song, too, from Geese, Cobra.
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Yeah, definitely supersize me. Not 12 ounces. I want 40 ounces. Mega Sound and Supersize here this morning on 89.7 WTMD Towson, Baltimore, Annapolis. Wave of Mutilation from the Pixies. 8:58, I'm Alex Courtright, and support for the morning show comes from Game Day Men's Health, providing care for men looking to feel and perform their best. Yard Act back with new song. It's New Beginnings here on TMD.

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0: The last dinner party. Knocking at the sky. Song that came out, a couple of months ago, this summer, as part of the sort of deluxe set of From the Pyre, which was actually their album of last year. So it's sort of an add-on from a couple of months ago. Last Dinner Party, Coldplay, live with Moses and Yard Act with a brand new song, New Beginnings, here on WTMD. I'm Alex Courtright, and does the name Stephen Hopkins ring any bells? Maybe from several hundred years ago? Well, today is Mayflower Day, and I'd like to talk about him in just a moment here on TMD.
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0: It happened on this day in 1620, September 16th, 1620. The Mayflower sails from Plymouth, England, with 102 passengers and a small crew. About half of these folks were religious dissenters and half were entrepreneurs, and several of the crew, had already been to America before. Several of the crew had made the journey at least once before, looking for things like, fish, good fishing and exploration trips, maybe looking for sassafras, was sort of a hot commodity at the time for fighting venereal disease and other things. One notable figure aboard the Mayflower, Stephen Hopkins, even tried to settle in the New World about a decade previously in the Jamestown colony of Virginia. Yeah. So on his way to the settlement, his ship was wrecked off the coast of Bermuda, which basically stranded him and his fellow passengers for several months. The story of the Virginia settler's shipwreck and rescue made big waves back home in England, and William Shakespeare freely admitted that he based his play The Tempest on this tale. Because how cool is that? Like, oh, that's good source material for me, said the bard. He even may have named one of the characters in his play, Stefano, after Stephen Hopkins, who was once one of Shakespeare's neighbors. They knew each other. Hopkins eventually returned to England and joined the Mayflower as a member of the sympathetic group of supporters from London. Interesting story. Ship to wreck. It's Florence and the Machine.

On Mayflower Day 2026, it's the Duke Spirit. Leila Moss and the Duke Spirit with his ship was built to last. Ship to Wreck from Florence and the Machine in honor of Stephen Hopkins, whose shipwreck story in Bermuda was the source for William Shakespeare's The Tempest. Hey, it's Alex 922, new music from Cage the Elephant. Dying in Reverse.

0: New music this morning from Lisa Matthews and Love Riot. Dying in Reverse, that's Cage the Elephant, a second song from their forthcoming album. Cage, and hey, speaking of Love Riot, Lisa Matthews, a former WTMD air host, on-air host. Well, Love Riot back, and the first time in, what, 25 years, they've made an album together. And they have a special party for it, for the new record, Nothing is Etched in Stone, this coming Saturday evening. It's happening down on Eastern Avenue, inside Flagship Cinemas, FPX Events. And at last check, I believe there were some tickets. New album, a party, and I do believe Lisa's got a little short film making the record using the big screen and so forth, conveniently enough. It's going to be a fun celebration. Nice to have Love Riot back in the saddle.
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box full of letters. It's early Wilco here this morning on WTMD. Robert Cray's Smoking Gun, jumping back to the mid-80s for that one. And by the way, Robert Cray Band performing at Ramshead Onstage in Annapolis tonight. Just about 9:39, I'm Alex Courtright, and it happened on this day in 1977. Dig the New Breed. No, I'm not talking about the Jam album. I'm talking about, well, a new wave of music led in part by Talking Heads. Talking Heads 77 is released on this day. Talking Heads at the time, you know, in their preppy golf shirts and short, tidy haircuts, Talking Heads looked, they looked like nice, clean college kids visiting the country club. Can I have a BLT? Thanks, Buffy. I mean, not quite that geeky, but still very, very different from the lower Manhattan scene of the mid-1970s. You know, when you think of that period in New York, it was all black leather. It was aggressive. It was the Ramones and the Dead Boys. Dictators, Richard Hell, Patti Smith, that kind of thing. It was the beloved hole-in-the-wall CBGBs. But honestly, other than the Ramones, none of those artists that we think of now as the New York scene, the New York rock, are actually from the city. That was true of Talking Heads, too. Byrne was born in Dumbarton, Scotland, and moved with his family first to Ontario, then to the Baltimore suburbs, specifically Arbutus. Chris Franz, you know, the drummer, was a military brat from Kentucky. And Tina Weymouth, soon to be his spouse, was the bass player, also from a military family, Navy, lived in places like Iceland and Hawaii and Switzerland. The three met at RISD, Rhode Island School of Design, where France and Weymouth got their four-year degrees. Byrne did not. After a year of Bauhaus theory and conceptual art, David Byrne got itchy and left to play music in Baltimore, then in San Francisco, but then went back to Providence, which was provident, to form the Artistics with France and eventually with Weymouth. Jerry Harrison would join them later on in September, the fall of 1976, after studying at Harvard and playing in Jonathan Richman's original legendary Modern Lovers lineup. Now, in 74, the Lower East Side of New York, of Manhattan, was a mess, man. It was run down, derelict, pretty sketchy, but it was cheap. I mean, who needs a bathroom or running water, for that matter? It was a great spot for the three, then four of them, to develop the sound that would become Talking Heads, that first album released on this day in 1977. You know, it was a very different thing. You think of the big records from that year, like Fleetwood Mac's Rumors or the Eagles' Hotel California. This was definitely different. It was part of this, as I was saying, this sort of new wave of sound, like with Suicide and the Cramps and Blondie. And then in England, you had, the Clash and Police and Talking Heads. Anyway, Talking Heads music was angular and taut and funky. Spare, jittery, to the point. Kind of like their shows. No staging, you know, as we think of it today. No posturing. I mean, with the possible exception of Byrne's manic, bugged-out eyes. Talking Heads had a fondness for dance music and for African rhythm. And this already shows in these sinewy, locked-in grooves that sort of hoist Byrne's strangled cat vocals and self-conscious existential lyrics. This was music for the head and for the body. And that's uncommon. I want to play something that was sort of an early version of a huge breakout hit. The first song they actually composed together and finished together. Here featuring cellist Arthur Russell, the so-called acoustic version of Psycho Killer this morning on TMD.

0: Burning Out. It's new music from the Linda Lindas and the so-called acoustic version of Talking Heads' Psycho Killer. Jumping back to that first great album, Talking Heads 77, released on this day in 1977, featuring Arthur Russell, who gives a really great kind of eerie cello performance that makes that song even creepier, you know. Even better for Halloween. Okay, what do we got here? It's 9:50. I think we better take one final look at the roads now. Let's do it. 895 northbound between the Harbor Tunnel Toll Plaza and Exit 9, Child Street there. What's this? Okay, left lane is closed because of construction. That's going to jam you up about 5-6 minutes, something like that. Speaking of road construction, northbound 95, between 24 and 543, left lane is also closed, but you already know about that. However, the right deceleration lane is also blocked because of this. This is a brief delay because of it. Crash in Parkton. This is Mount Carmel Road westbound at Pretty Boy Dam Road. That's been there for most of the morning. And otherwise, things are beginning to thin out rather nicely. I'm not seeing any real huge hang-ups. Let me just scan the region while we're hanging out here, working on coffee. Yeah, I think otherwise we look pretty good. Carry on.
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0: At 9:52, I've got time for one or two more this morning, this Wednesday morning. Going to be a nice day today. Mostly sunny, highs around 85. As we creep a little closer to the end of summer. Well, fall is a beautiful season. Come on now. Let me leave you with this one today. It's Metric and Victim of Luck. It's TMD. You have a great day. Cheers.

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0: You're listening to music from Jack White this morning on 89.7 WTMD. We are Maryland's NPR music station, and Jack White has been so busy lately. That was from his new album, Frozen Charlotte, that came out this July. Also in July, he played a show in D.C. for that album. We start off the hour with My Morning Jacket. Next is Real Estate. We'll also listen to the latest from U2. Still waiting on more details about that new album, but we do know it's coming out in November. So stay tuned to check out the new song from the record. Thanks for joining. 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

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Next here is Mount Joy with Highway Queen. They are playing this Friday at Meriwether Post Pavilion. If you got tickets to go to that, you're in for a treat. Also, stay tuned. We'll listen to local music from Frankie and diving into Willie Nelson at 10:30. Here is Mount Joy in the meantime with Highway Queen on TMD.

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0: 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And yes, I'm talking about Willie Nelson. Today we're going to be looking at some of the songs that he's worked on, starting off with his version with Waylon Jennings of Mama, Don't Let Your Babies Grow Up to Be Cowboys, then taking it on the road again and closing it out with Leon Russell and Wabash Cannonball. We're getting into music from Willie Nelson here on WTMD. And as a reminder, mamas, don't let your babies grow up to be cowboys.

Leon Russell and Willie Nelson with Wabash Cannonball on 89.7 WTMD, spreading the twangy joy this morning. I'm Izzy. Next is Courtney Barnett with Avant Gardner, and Block Party brings it with their new song, Pigwig. That's here on TMD. Here's Courtney Barnett.

the fourth date, he plays a trick on me. I go up to his floor, but he's playing dead, lying still in the hallway. I panic, but then I

0: 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Next here is the latest from Role Model, who is playing the anthem down in D.C. next week. His new album, Chuck Timely and the Hourglass, is out now. Next hour on WTMD, we're looking at the latest from Beck, Genesis Owusu, local music from Splitsville, and some more great music the rest of the hour, looking back at some older songs from Coldplay at 11:30. That's here on TMD. Thank you to everyone tuning in. We are Maryland's NPR music station because of you, so thank you.
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0: You're listening to new music. Beck slows it down with Disappearing Act from his new album, Ride Lonesome, officially out this Friday. The wait is over. And then you can see him live in D.C. at the Anthem on October 25th. Slowpulp there as well, looking back at their 2023 album Yard and the song Doubt. Their new album also comes out this September, and their show will be at the 930 Club in November. I'm Izzy Bavis. We have a great set of songs this hour, so make sure you stay tuned. In this next set, we are looking at new music from Genesis Owusu, someone who we brought in to celebrate Public Radio Music Day a few years back. Also, make sure you stay tuned, because at 11:30, we are listening to older songs from Coldplay. You know, we had the whole Coldplay fiasco a couple of years. I think that was last year that... Well, we'll get into it. It was a social media thing, so make sure you tune in. That's at 11:30 on TMD.
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listening to the latest from Genesis Owusu with Human Again on 89.7 WTMD. He put out an album earlier this year, in the beginning part of the year, and this is a kind of new single that he's put out. I'm Izzy Bavis. The Five Stair Steps are next here with Ooh Child. We'll also listen to Bakar and local music from Splitsville. It's all in the mix here on TMD, Maryland's NPR music station.

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0: 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That was their song, Beth Steele. I'm Izzy Bavis, and next year we're looking at older songs from Coldplay's catalog, some favorites of mine, and one that I feel like everyone was using in their weddings in 2014. It's here next on WTMD.
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0: 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We are going to look back at some of their earlier music from the early 2000s, looking at their song Don't Panic. It was originally titled Panic, and there's a version of this song as early as 1998. It officially kind of saw the light of day in 2001 and was also featured on Garden State, that movie that I always talk about that Zach Braff did that has like a really iconic soundtrack. Then we're going to listen to Yellow, one of their most identifiable songs off of their debut album, Parachutes, coming out in 2000. And it's just a reminder that they've had so many different eras. You know, they kind of started as this more slower, down-tempo, you know, alternative singer-songwriter group, but definitely have grown to being a little bit more poppy, you know, collaborating with bigger artists and selling out arenas. And obviously last year, the Coldplay incident at their show in Boston, where they did like, they highlight different people in the crowd and accidentally highlighted a couple that was not supposed to be together. We're getting into Coldplay now. First up, it's Don't Panic on TMD.

Yellow from Coldplay's debut album Parachutes on 89.7 WTMD. My name is Izzy, and next here is the iconic song from Lola Young, Messy.

0: David Gray with Fugitive on 89.7 WTMD. New music there from West Side Cowboy. My name is Izzy. Next on WTMD, we're looking at Leon Bridges. The final installment of his album, Happiness Anytime, comes out next Friday. And we are listening to a song from one of the previous installments, Light the Way. Next hour on WTMD, we'll listen to new music from Death Cab for Cutie, new music from the Womack Sisters, local music from Enslo, and at 12:30, I'm giving away another pair of tickets to see Phoebe Bridgers play at Capital One Arena on September 29th. 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Make sure you tune in 12:30. I'm playing three songs. You have to call in and identify the three, and then hopefully you'll win. But stay tuned. In the meantime, Leon Bridges, headed your way.
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0: 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The Pixies there giving us the ending scene from, Fight Club, the movie, with Where Is My Mind. Next here on WTMD is one of my favorite songs from the heavy, Go Down River. Really great sort of end of summer vibe. We'll also listen to new music from the Womack Sisters, and make sure you stay tuned. 12:30, giving away another pair of tickets to see Phoebe Bridgers. Stay close.
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A little bit of timeless music, but yet it's coming out this year from the Womack Sisters, If I Let You. 89.7 WTMD, I'm Izzy Bavis, and now it's time for some Harry Nilsson with Everybody's Talkin'.

0: listening to music out of Maryland from Enslow on 89.7 WTMD. I love you. Just got to see her play at the Maryland State Fair, which was so much fun for our Saturday morning tunes on a Sunday edition of Pop Princesses. But next, it's what you've been waiting for all day. It's time to give away those Phoebe tickets. Stay tuned.
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0: 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Welcome. It is time for the Phoebe giveaway. Here are the rules. You have to listen to all three songs. During the third song, you're welcome to call in. What you have to do is correctly identify the songs, and if you get it right and you're the first caller that gets it right, well, you get a pair of tickets to see Phoebe Bridgers performing at Capital One Arena on September 29th. You'll also get early access to see a sound check that day, and we will coordinate Phoebe signing a record and shipping it to your house. So the theme today is sad, which is obvious because it's Phoebe Bridgers, but I've picked some songs that I think are extra sad. So we're going to get into the Phoebe segment now. And as a reminder, yes, you can call in during the third song if you know all three. It's Phoebe Bridgers on TMD.

As a reminder, the number to call, 410-307-1683. If you know the Phoebe songs, there's one after this.

That was another Phoebe Bridgers set. Congrats to Andrew, who got all of those songs correctly, with the final song from Lost Weekend there. Lost Weekend reprise, Graceland 2, and Waiting Room. Fear not, tomorrow we will be doing it all over again, giving away another set of Phoebe Bridgers tickets and access to that sound check and a signed vinyl. Make sure you stay tuned right now. We've got some music headed your way from Lake Street Dive. You're Never Around is a new single that they put out. We'll also hear from the Betts, one of the performers for the All Things Go Music Festival. Thanks for joining me for the Phoebe segment, and join me tomorrow. We got more tickets to give away.

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My heart is breaking, hands are shaking, bugs are crawling all over me. 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

0: This is Lorelai with new music from his new album, The Singer in My Band, that came out last Friday. I am so excited for this record. And also, there has been this photo going around the internet of Phoebe Bridgers and Cameron Winter and, This is Lorelai all hanging out and celebrating the release of the record. Nate Amos is really making a name for himself out there. I'm Izzy Bavis. 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Sharon Van Etten and The Attachment Theory next year, along with the latest from Steve Lacy, who vowed never to release an album until his last record got enough attention. And I guess it did, because his new album is out now. That's here on TMD. Stay tuned.
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Steve Lacy bringing it with the title track from his new album, Oh Yeah. That song went viral on TikTok and Instagram Reels, and also is very funny because he said if not enough people loved Gemini Rights, which was his last album, he would not make another. So obviously his mind has changed and people loved that other record enough so he could put out this new one. Next year, Sylvan Esso, Depeche Mode, and looking back at a performance with Winfield Parker and the Belvederes and Funky Party. Also stay tuned, 1:30 for a roundup of local shows. 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

0: Listening back to our Soul review that we did here at the WTMD studios, that was Winfield Parker alongside the Belvederes. I'm Izzy Bavis, and make sure you stay tuned next for a roundup of local shows.
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0: 89.7 WTMD, I'm Izzy Bavis, and now it's time for a roundup of local shows. Tonight, Gurriers and Kava are at Autobar, and David Liebhart and Jason Willett and World Record are at the Undercroft. Tomorrow, Nation of Language and Annika are playing at Autobar, and Zach Fox returns to Nevermore Hall. Friday is Proper Nouns, File Select, and Suzanne Dugan at Current Space, and then Ella Can't Save You, Velvet, Lana Leone, and Humidifier are playing at the Undercroft. Saturday is 9 Million, Aunt Katrina, Polar View, Roxy 2, Geeker, and Bubbler at Autobar celebrating Polar View's final show, and then Jeanette Harris is at the Keystone Corner. And then on Sunday, it's Bragolin, Carell, and Twings at Metro. That's a roundup of local events right here in Baltimore City. This was something I started doing on my evening show to showcase all of the amazing events in the DIY and punk scene that's happening around the city. And just happy that I can continue bringing that to you every day at 1:30. Now we're going into the music with Wonder Horse and Midas, along with new music from Fontaine's DC's upcoming album, Dopamine Chamber. First up is Wonder Horse here on TMD.

listening to music from Fontaines, D.C. It's Marianne from their new album, Dopamine Chamber, coming our way in October. Next year on TMD, Oludara with Your Lips, also Kings of Leon in the mix. And then next hour, we are going to listen to music from Cage the Elephant and Sam Fender and Olivia Dean and some other favorites like my that band Wishy I'm always talking about out of Indianapolis. Anyways, that's coming to us next hour on WTMD. Here is Oludara with Your Lips.

0: 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It's their song, The Fountain. We also heard from Kings of Leon and Oludara. I'm Izzy Bavis for 89.7 TMD. We are Maryland's NPR music station, bringing you a wide variety of music every hour and companionship, and hopefully you enjoy us. Next hour on WTMD, we're going to start off with everyone's favorite, Waxahachie. She just had her first baby with Kevin Morby. We'll also listen to some music from Stevie Wonder, local music from Future Islands, and a funny one. I'll say funny because once you hear it, you know what I mean, from Get Down Services about lentils. Thank you again for tuning in, and I just want to take a quick moment and thank all of our members joining us. 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And also, it's just nice knowing that you're here tuning in. We really, really appreciate it. Make sure you stay tuned. Also, before we get into the next hour, we'll hear from C-Matt and Tori Amos with Cornflake Girl. So we've got some good things headed our way here on TMD. I'm grateful to have you with me, and I hope that you stay tuned.
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0: The Elephant enters their new era with Beaches in Tennessee. 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Waxahachie kicking us off with Can't Do Much. My name is Izzy. Thanks for being with me. Next is Matthew Sweet, War Paint, and Sam Fender's very excellent choice of Olivia Dean to come onto his deluxe edition of his record, People Watching. 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

Sam Fender releases the deluxe edition of his album, People Watching, tapping Olivia Dean for that song, Rain Me In. I got word from some friends on Instagram that when Olivia Dean played in Baltimore at CFG, everyone was in polka dots. My name is Izzy. Thanks for tuning in this afternoon. Stevie Wonder, San Cisco, and Future Islands in this next set. We are Maryland's NPR Music Station.

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Wishy with Fly on 89.7 WTMD, looking at the Indianapolis rock band. Next here, Devin Gilfillian with Unchained. He's got a new album out now. This is looking back at his catalog for a sec. We'll also hear new music from Get Down Services and Jake Bugg.

0: 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Next is the latest from Miles Smith, who just came to Baltimore last week playing at Pier 6 Pavilion. I'm Izzy. Thank you again for joining me today. Rich Riddell getting in the studio. But make sure you join me tomorrow, 10 to 3, and you've got another chance to win Phoebe tickets at 12:30. Until tomorrow, stay tuned, stay tapped, and stay wonderful, Baltimore. Bye.
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0: Phoebe Bridgers with Lost Boys from her new album Lost Weekend on Maryland's NPR music station WTMD, where you have a chance to see Phoebe Bridgers. Izzy's giving away tickets all week, which looking at the calendar means you've got tomorrow and Friday left. 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I mean, listen to her all afternoon, but especially then. You'll probably be at lunch anyway. She'll play some good music. You eat a sandwich. Maybe you win Phoebe Bridgers tickets to see her Tuesday at 7:30 at Capital One Arena in Washington. 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

Vaseline from Stone Temple Pilots. They are still out touring with Jeff Gutt, the former winner of X Factor. I'm not one of those people that gets mad when bands continue on without certain members. Obviously, they were fantastic with Scott, and they celebrated 30 years of that album, Purple, just last year. It's Rich Rudell on Maryland's NPR music station, WTMD, Bayside statewide. This is David Bowie.

Annapolis' own Pressing Strings. There with What It Means on WTMD, Maryland's NPR music station. Jordan and the guys, they've got a brand new record out called A Different Place. 9 songs came out earlier this month. Actually, the same day they joined us for First Thursday down in the Canton Waterfront Park. It's Rich Rudell here this afternoon with you. And coming up at 5, it's the 5 o'clock shadow. Today, we've got Nathaniel Ratliff taking on a Tom Petty classic. I'm not going to tell you which one. You've got to give me something to do at 5. Coming up on the other side, we have The Strokes.

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The Strokes Under the Cover of Darkness from Angles. I went on the Strokes website today, and that thing gave me immediate anxiety. It looks like the internet in 2000, AOL, weird little windows everywhere, links that look like pop-ups you're afraid to click, like you accidentally wandered onto a website you definitely did not want showing up in your family's computer history. It's Rich Rudell with you on Maryland's NPR music station, WTMD. I spent about 30 seconds there instinctively looking for the clear history button.

0: Easton's own Maggie Rogers on Maryland's NPR music station WTMD. I'm Richard Dye, and let's see what's going on in Maryland this weekend. The Renaissance Festival is going on in Crownsville at the Anne Arundel County Fairgrounds. That's Saturday and Sunday. Jousting, huge turkey legs, people walking around in full 16th century gear like it's completely normal. Down in Solomon, Arts Fest 26 takes over the Amory Sculpture Garden on Saturday. 30 acres of art, artists, and things you can buy, and then spend the entire ride home figuring out where you're going to put it. I'm Rich Riddell, and Saturday at the Howard County Fairgrounds in Friendship, West Friendship, it's the Festival of India, Bollywood dancing, probably some amazing food, a bazaar, and plenty going on for the kids. So there you go. Wear a suit of armor, buy some art, eat something good. Maryland has provided options for you this weekend. It's Maryland's NPR music station, WTMD, Bayside statewide.
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0: That's one of my favorite new songs that we are playing here on WTMD, Maryland's NPR music station. That's Mega Sound with Supersize. It is Rich Rudell. And I told you earlier, we are doing a shadow today. It's going to be a Tom Petty shadow. I can't tell. Should I tell you yet? Well, let's just say Nathaniel Ratliff is doing the cover. It's a popular Tom Petty song. That should narrow it down for you, right? Aren't most of them popular? And that will be coming up at 5. Traffic coming up in about 10 minutes. We also have more Total Music Discovery with Jay Roddy, local music from Nathaniel Brook, and a classic from the Sonics, all on the way on WTMD.
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Super Drag Sucked Out. I hadn't heard that one in a minute. But still sounds great. It's 30 years old. That's why your back hurts right now. And I went looking to see what these guys were up to because that's apparently what I do now. Turns out Super Drag might not be done yet. They've been popping up and playing shows again. And John Davis said earlier this year they've got about 10 new songs written for a possible new record. And that's kind of their way of announcing a comeback. Hey, we're going to put out a new record. Rich Rudell this afternoon on WTMD. And I went looking for a new Super Drag album. I'm going to spend a lot of money at this job. J. Roddy Walston and the Business.

0: That is Baltimore-based Natalie Brooke. And if you ever get a chance to see her live, she absolutely goes for it, just kills it. And you can see her live pretty soon, Friday, October 2nd, at the Fells Point Fun Festival. Fun Festival, just, well, it sounds fun. I think that's the key word there. She's on the CFG Bank main stage from 7 to 9, free show right here in Baltimore. I'm Rich Rudell with you on WTMD, Maryland's NPR music station. Let's see how Baltimore is treating us on the roads. Southbound on the BW Parkway through Jessup, stop and go between 175 and 198. Coming the other way through Hanover, northbound BW Parkway is stop and go from 198 to 100. That'll cost you about 12 minutes. And on the Beltway, the inner loop through Arbutus is crawling between 95 and Security Boulevard. Out in Towson, the outer loop at Delaney Valley Road, utility work is finished, but apparently traffic would like to hang around and remember it. Stop and go from Harford Road for about 16 minutes. 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

0: Barrett Strong, Money, That's What I Want. The original version released back in 1959 on Maryland's NPR music station WTMD. Of course, the Beatles covered it in 63, and the Flying Lizards had a hit with it in 1979. It is Rich Trudell, and the 5 o'clock shadow's coming up. There's a whole lot of more of Tom Petty coming out of the vault. The Petty Estate just announced Origins, 71 through 78, a new box set coming November 6th for the 50th anniversary of the Tom Petty and the Heartbreakers. It goes all the way back, early Mudcrutch sessions, the formation of the Heartbreakers, live recordings, alternate and extended versions of songs like American Girl and Breakdown. And the first taste is something nobody has heard before, Parade of Loons, which I am going to get for you, if not today, tomorrow. I love when somebody opens the vault and there's actually something in the vault. So with all this Petty history showing up today, that gives me an idea for the 5 o'clock shadow. Nathaniel Ratliff taking on a Tom Petty classic. I'm not ready to tell you which one yet. It's 10 minutes away. You can wait. Be patient.
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6: 5 o'clock shadow time. And Nathaniel Ratliff's version of Don't Come Around Here No More actually comes from the soundtrack to Bad Monkey. The whole soundtrack is basically this love letter to Tom Petty, different artists taking his songs and pulling them in different directions, which makes sense for Ratliff. Petty's songs are built for him. You can strip all away the production, change the feel completely, and underneath it, there's a really good song sitting there. And if this is an interesting one to mess with, because the original was already pretty weird for Petty, written with Dave Stewart from the Eurythmics, all those synths and that psychedelic feel. So Nathaniel Ratliff gets his first turn. It's the 5 o'clock shadow on Maryland's NPR music station WTMD. Here's Don't Come Around Here No More.

Daniel Ratliff taking on Don't Come Around Here No More. The version comes from the Bad Monkey soundtrack, The Apple Show with Vince Vaughn, which is loaded with artists covering Tom Petty, so Ratliff's definitely not alone in digging into the catalog. And I think that's the thing with Petty songs. You can move the furniture around all you want, but the song underneath is still the song. I'm Rich Rudell on WTMD, Maryland's NPR music station. Now let's get back to 1985. Tom Petty and the Heartbreakers, the original.

0: Tom Petty and the Heartbreakers, Don't Come Around Here No More. Nathaniel Ratliff before that with his take from the Bad Monkey soundtrack. And that wraps up today's 5 o'clock shadow. Rich Riddell with you here on WTMD, Maryland's NPR music station. If you want to come hang out outside the radio, I'm on Instagram at RWRiddell. Baltimore, whatever else I apparently thought needed to be photographed that day, which I don't do every day. Coming up, Death Cab for Cutie and Chris Cornell.
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John Muck, Secret Island, born in Uganda, now based in Austin, and that one was produced by Dan Auerbach of the Black Keys. 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Coming up, Death Cab for Cutie. They were just in our neighborhood back in July at Merriweather. Nothing else around Baltimore or D.C. on the schedule right now. So if you miss them, that's basically on you. Here's Crooked Teeth on WTMD.

0: GODN, the Broken Ribs, Jack White. And my name is Rich Rudell, and it is time to see what's happening out there. And Jessup southbound BW Parkway is stop and go between 175 and 198. On the Beltway through Arbutus, the inner loop is dragging between 95 and Security Boulevard. And in Linthicum Heights, northbound BW Parkway is stop and go between the Harbor Tunnel between 95 and Monroe Street. So the BW Parkway is having a meeting today, and apparently you're all invited. WTMD traffic is brought to you by IG Burton Subaru of Glen Burnie. Minutes from the Beltway, just not today. It might be a few more. More info at igburtonsubaru.com. It's your
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Brittany Howard there with Stay High on Maryland's NPR music station WTMD. She's going to be part of something pretty remarkable coming to Meriwether on October 3rd. Power to the people. Tom Morello from Rage Against Machine put the whole thing together, and this isn't just a normal festival. It's music, but it's also built around community action, peace, justice, getting involved, and getting people registered to vote. And look at the lineup. Brittany Howard, Foo Fighters, Dave Matthews, Joan Baez, Public Enemy, Nathaniel Ratliff, Killer Mike, Stephen Stills, Mike McCready from Pearl Jam, Geezer Butler from Black Sabbath, and The Boss, Bruce Springsteen, is going to be there. There will be two stages, collaborations, a whole Freedom Village with nonprofits and community organizations. They're showing people ways to actually get involved. And I think that part matters. Music has always been really good at getting a bunch of people into the same place. What you do with all those people once they're there can be pretty powerful. Power to the People, October 3rd at Meriwether. It is sold out. And honestly, looking at that lineup, I understand why.

0: Beastie Boys right there with So What You Want, Maryland's NPR music station, WTMD. Before that, we had Santigold. And those two worlds actually crossed once. Santigold joined the Beasties on Don't Play No Game That I Can't Win from Hot Sauce Committee Part 2, which makes those two feel back-to-back feel way more planned than it actually was, I promise you. Rich Riddell with you here on 89.7 WTMD. On the other side, we change directions again. REM is waiting for you after this. Hang out, stay weird.
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0: The Sacred Souls, Any Old Fool, on Maryland's NPR music station, WTMD. We don't have to wait very long to see them in Baltimore. They're at Pier 6 next Tuesday night, September 22nd, with the Womack Sisters. And honestly, that entire bill makes sense. Just a whole evening of music that sounds like somebody actually cares what records feel like. I'm Rich Rudell, and more TMD music on the way from Brandon Flowers, Bob Dylan, and the Kaiser Chiefs. All of that coming up after this on Maryland's NPR music station, WTMD.
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Kaiser Chiefs, I predict a riot. Here's a weird little band name rabbit hole for you. Before they were Kaiser Chiefs, they were called Parva. When they changed the name, they borrowed it from Kaiser Chiefs with a Z, a South African soccer club. Why? Because Lucas played there before becoming a legend for Leeds United, and the band is from Leeds. Rich Rudell here on 89.7 WTMD. So South African soccer team to Leeds defender to British indie band. Perfectly normal way to name a band.

0: there with Diffusion, keeping it right here, keeping the sounds Baltimore coming out of your speakers. Micah's a singer, songwriter, producer, and photographer, one of those people who's just seemingly doesn't run out of talent. And I'm sitting over here like, I just play some records and run my mouth a little bit. Doesn't really seem fair, does it? He apparently looked at having one creative outlet and was like, nah, that seems limiting. Baltimore, making some really interesting music, and Micah E. Wood is in the middle of it. Rich Rudell here, and coming up on the other side, we will have the Talking Heads, a favorite of mine from Hot Hot Heat. 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
1: Phoebe Bridgers. Is she sad? 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

just two. Hot, Hot Heat, Bandages. God, I love that song. There's something about it. It sounds like the whole band is about 2 seconds away from falling down a flight of stairs, but somehow they just land together. That's from Make Up the Breakdown all the way back in 2002. I'm Rich Riddell here on 89.7 WTMD. And if you're wondering what happened to Hot, Hot Heat, they've been pretty quiet. Their last studio record was back in 2016. They did revisit Make Up the Breakdown with a 20th anniversary reissue a few years ago, but no big reunion happening right now, which is unfortunate because I just played Bandages and immediately would love to see them, like tonight. It's always YouTube. It's Maryland's NPR music station, WTMD. This is The Rapture with The Sound.

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3: Maybe there's an album you remember hearing for the first time that felt like it opened up a whole world of what music could be. For World Cafe correspondent John Morrison, one of those was DJ Shadow's 1996 debut studio album, Introducing.
4: I was 16 years old, and as like a young beat maker and like wannabe like bedroom DJ, hearing this, it just blew me away. I was like, yo, how did this dude make this?
3: Coming up on A New Culture Corner, John Morrison talks about how DJ Shadow made that album and about the variety of samples he combined.
4: It's really a collage of sounds, but also a collage of cultures, a collage of different moments in time. A drum will come from the 60s, a horn will come from the 80s.
3: We're talking DJ Shadow's Introducing today. I'm Rena Duris, and this is World Cafe. Here are some sounds that come from between the 60s and the 80s, from 1974 off Stevie Wonder's Fulfillingness's first finale, Heaven is 10 Zillion Light Years Away.

0: You're listening to World Cafe. Raina Duras with you, with correspondent John Morrison coming by in just a bit to talk about sampling genius DJ Shadow, which got me thinking about other artists who are masters at putting together samples. And one of the groups that immediately came to mind for me was The Avalanches. It's one of my favorites of theirs. It's Frontier Psychiatrist.
1: Mr. Kirk, Dexter's in school.
2: I'm afraid he's not, Miss Fishmore. Dexter's truancy problem is way out of hand. The Baltimore County School Board have decided to expel Dexter from the entire public school system.
1: Mr. Kirk, I'm as upset as you to learn Dexter's truancy, but surely expulsion is not the answer.
2: I'm afraid expulsion is the only answer. It is the opinion of the entire staff that Dexter is criminally insane.

0: boy needs therapy.
1: Psychosomatic.
0: That boy needs therapy.
1: Purely psychosomatic.
0: That boy needs therapy.
2: Lying down on the couch. What does that mean?
3: You're a nut. You're crazy in the coconut.
2: What does that mean?
0: That boy needs therapy.
2: I'm gonna kill you.
0: That boy needs therapy.
2: Granny Gazoo, let's have a cheese. Now when I count three.
0: That boy needs therapy.
4: He was white as a sheet.
5: And he also made false teeth.

0: avalanche is above, business continues below.
1: Did I ever tell you the story about
2: cowboys
3: and midgets
4: and the Indians
5: and frontier psychiatry?
6: I felt strangely hypnotized.
7: I was in another world, the world of
8: 20,000 girls
9: and milk
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12: A man with a golden eyeball
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0: 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That boy needs therapy.
1: Purely psychosomatic.
0: That boy needs therapy.
1: Lying down on the couch.
2: What does that mean?
1: You're a nut. You're crazy in the coconut.
2: What does that mean?
0: That boy needs therapy.
2: I'm gonna kill you.
0: That boy needs therapy.
2: Brannigazoo, let's have a chew. I wanna count three.
0: That boy needs therapy.
3: He was white as a sheet.
4: And he also made false teeth.

0: Can you think of anything that talks other than a person?
1: A bird?
2: Yeah.
0: Sometimes a parrot talks.

0: That is new. The Womack Sisters, If I Let You. The Culture Corner with John Morrison coming up in just a minute here on World Cafe.
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0: 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I'm Raina Duras, joined by John Morrison. 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Every month he joins me for the Culture Corner. It's always a pleasure to have you here, John. How are you?
3: I'm good.
0: Good. What are we going to listen to today?
3: Okay, so today I want to talk about a record that is very close to my heart as a DJ, as a sampling artist. It's an instrumental hip hop record. It's Introducing from 1996 by DJ Shadow.
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7: Back again.
6: Who is he? Just your favorite DJ.
0: You said this album from DJ Shadow is close to your heart. Take us back to 1996 when you first heard this album. What did you think of it? What made it so special for you?
3: Yeah, so I was in high school when this record came out way back in 1996. And first impressions, I remember being blown away by the depth and complexity of this record. Everything that you hear, with the exception of like one small vocal, but everything that you hear is a sample, right? So drums, hi-hats, kick, snare, you know, every keyboard part, every string, you know, every vocal harmony. It's a collage of, you know, it estimated hundreds and hundreds of records. And people had done that before in a way, you know what I mean? Like every hip hop record just about up to that point was produced in kind of the same way. But the way he pulled all of this together, the fluidity of the arrangements, you have like time signature changes and like big soft sections with like orchestral parts, but then, you know, like real funky, like heavy parts. So I was 16 years old, and as like a young beat maker and like wannabe like bedroom DJ, hearing this, it just blew me away. I was like, yo, how did this dude make this? And it made me want to investigate sound more, you know, knowing that, you know, he was kind of doing the same thing that I was doing, but like a world away, and like the technical skill required to do this. Yeah, it just made me want to dig into sound and records like even more.
0: I always love when you paint the picture of little John listening to records in his room.
3: Sure.
0: It's so cute.
3: Yeah.
0: Tell me about Building Steam with a Grain of Salt, what we're going to hear.
3: Yeah, Building Steam is the first like song that you hear on Introducing, other than the intro that you hear like the very beginning. But it's a beautiful, like dark, melancholy song. It has that iconic piano melody, but then like the big like dramatic chords. But then he puts he programs a drum solo in the middle of the song, which 30 years later, I'm still not 100% sure how he did that. You know what I mean? And I've been programming drum machines since I was like 10.
0: Why is it so complicated? What's so weird about it?
3: So from what I understand, he's been doing like for like the 30th anniversary, he's been doing like Instagram reels where he pulls out like the original machine, the MPC 3000 that he used to make this. And he's been going through like the samples and stuff. And it, from what I can tell, he chopped up the drums, but then it's like not even like a full kick, a full snare. He's chopping like the sound in between the hits being played. But then he, and this is speculation based on what I hear and what I saw, you know, through like his Instagram reels and stuff. It feels like he's like reprogramming all of these little like incremental, you know, instances of sound. You know what I mean?
0: That
3: it's
0: is so
3: not
0: cool.
3: Just like boom, pow. It's just like these little like micro chops that he's just like rearranging, and he programs them into a drum solo, and it's just wild. It's like, yo, like how did you do this? How did you have the patience to sit and do this? Sitting and playing drums is, you know, it's like it's different. Like
0: it's
3: you
0: very
3: just
0: different.
3: Sit, yeah, you just sit and play something, but to spend hours meticulously chopping up a drum break from a record. And then to rearrange it into something else, that's no easy task. Like nothing on this record was simple,
0: yeah.
3: You know, as far as like the approach to, you know, how you put it all together.
0: That makes my head hurt.
3: Yeah, it's wild when you think about it.
0: We're going to hear it. 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

From listening to records, I just knew what to do. I mainly taught myself. And, you know, I did pretty well. I said there were a few mistakes, but that I made that I have just recently cleared up, you know. I'd like to just continue to be able to express myself as best as I can in history. And I feel like I have a lot of work to do still. You know, I'm a student of the drums. And I'm also a teacher of the drums, too.

0: DJ Shadow, Building Steam with a Grain of Salt, from his 1996 album, Introducing. It's World Cafe. I'm Rena Duras, talking about that album today with John Morrison on the Culture Corner. When most people think of hip-hop, they think of rap, I think. Yep. But earlier, you referred to Introducing as an instrumental album. Could you talk about the concept of instrumental hip-hop and Introducing's place in that kind of subgenre, I guess you could call it?
1: Yeah, for sure. So instrumental hip hop is really just hip hop music that stands on its own without the aid of a voice or a rapper. So this subgenre within hip hop music has a lineage, you know, before Introducing, of course. In the 80s, rap groups would have, you know, an album, 10 or 12 songs, and they would have one song where the DJ would just like make a beat and then scratch, like a scratch solo. So they called it like a DJ cut. But then in further towards like the late 80s, early 90s, you had producers like Mark the 45 King, you know, the Automator, Dan Nakamura, who would make these fully formed compositions that were, you know, sampled from breakbeats, sampling strings or guitars or whatever. But the intention wasn't for somebody to rap over it. The intention was for it to be listened to.
0: Like it stands alone.
1: Yeah, yeah. In and of itself. So Shadow, a lot of the critical discourse around this record when it came out, especially like from rock critics, kind of like distanced this album from hip hop. Like, oh, this is something else. Which it was very forward thinking, but it absolutely comes out of like a hip hop lineage. Like this is something that couldn't have been made had it not been for the decades prior of DJ culture, you know, the culture of like digging for breaks, sampling, that whole thing. So it's, you know, instrumental hip hop as it would develop after Introducing, you know, it's connected to all of that stuff that came, you know, in the 70s with DJs playing breaks, and in the 80s and, you know, all of that stuff. It's all like a continuum. Introducing, in my opinion, is a standout in that tradition.
0: Right.
1: But it's not divorced from the tradition.
0: Yeah. Tell us about the number song. That's what we're going to hear next.
1: Yeah. The number song, maybe the most like fun on this album. A lot of this is dark. It's heavy music, like head music. But the number song is up-tempo. Shadow's doing the thing that like Public Enemy used to do or like rap groups would do back in the day where they would sample somebody counting like one, two, and like throw that, you know, into the mix. But he's taking it to like extremes, you know, with like the counting and the cuts and also the changes in the arrangement. It's just a big, energetic, funky song that is connected to all of this, you know, stuff that we're talking about, like DJ culture. It feels like a live DJ mix, but he put it together with samples.
0: Here we go. The number song from DJ Shadow on World Cafe.
2: One, two, three, four, five. Breakdown, baby.

0: This is World Cafe. I'm Marina Duras. I'm here with John Morrison on the Culture Corner on World Cafe. We're talking about DJ Shadow's album Introducing, which turns 30 years old this month. You just heard the number song from that album. When DJ Shadow released Introducing in 1996, it was considered a big leap forward in sample-based music. Can you talk about the sample sources that Shadow is using here and how he uses them together?
1: Yeah. So I'm not 100% sure what Shadow cleared legally on this record.
0: Well, there's like so many samples on it.
1: How
0: would
1: you?
0: It would be in, you'd be stuck in like bureaucracy for decades.
1: For sure. So, you know, I won't name the... Like, oh, he got this from here.
0: Right.
1: He got that from there. And also, that's kind of like low-key against the rules.
0: It's kind of an unspoken...
1: It's a thing. It's definitely a thing. There's been, like, Twitter discourse, but even before Twitter existed, that was a thing. So I'm not sure of, you know, what was cleared. But what I will say is that once this record came out, people immediately started cataloging what he was using. You know what I mean? And there was this kind of collective effort in the culture. And this had been done with other records, too. You know what I mean? But there was this collective effort in the culture to understand, like, where all of this stuff came from. Because you could hear that it was, like, a lot of source material being used. So all of this stuff is documented. You can find it online. You can literally Google introducing samples and a list will pop up. If you look at that list, there's jazz, psychedelic rock, film soundtracks, a very famous heavy metal band that literally everybody on the planet knows, funk, soul, everything. And a lot of these different elements and different genres are playing together within a song. You know, the horns will be from a funk record. The keyboards will be from some like European folk record. You know what I mean? So it's really... A collage of sounds, but also a collage of cultures, a collage of different moments in time. A drum will come from the 60s. A horn will come from the 80s. You know what I mean?
0: So it's kind of profound and beautiful when you explain it like that.
1: Yeah. He's really, like when you listen to it and understand where this stuff is coming from, like if you get, you know, you look at the list or if you know records a little bit, you see like, oh, this guy's making... all of these different cultures and musical styles and eras kind of dance together. But it all feels, you know, like a complete composition in and of itself.
0: Yeah. The last song you're going to play for us is Midnight in a Perfect World, DJ Shadow. What do you want to tell us about this before we hear it?
1: Yeah. Midnight in a Perfect World is kind of the heart of this record. It starts with a vocal sample from one of my favorite rap groups, Organized Confusion. It starts off as kind of like insight, foresight, more sight. The clock on the wall reads a quarter past midnight. And it like sets the tone that way. And then this beautiful electric piano sample comes in. But this song also has vocal harmonies. It's just beautiful. It sounds like you're like driving on the highway in the middle of the night. You know what I mean? It has so much, as the kids say, like aura to it. You know what I mean? It has a mysterious feel to it. And it reminds me of the power that instrumental hip hop and hip hop music in general has to capture emotion. You know what I mean? We kind of think of hip hop and we think of like energy. We think of, you know, political commentary, like whatever, you know, social commentary. This record reminds me that you can make a beat and it can express like a whole world of emotion.
0: Mm. On World Cafe, DJ Shadow, Midnight in a Perfect World.
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1: Released in 1996 on DJ Shadow's album Introducing, that was Midnight in a Perfect World. You're listening to World Cafe. I'm Rena Duris. I'm here with John Morrison on the Culture Corner. Been talking about that album. John, compared to 30 years ago when it was released, how does Introducing sound to you now? If you put it on today, how does it sound to your ears in 2026? And why is it so significant?
2: Yeah. Introducing, listening to it now, it feels very familiar. But it still sounds fresh. You know, this is a record that as a DJ, as a producer, I've studied for many years. I was one of those people on like message boards in the 2000s trying to like figure out what samples were used. And, you know, it still has a little mystery to it. You know what I mean? Like when we talk about the drum solo on Building Steam, I still don't know exactly how he did that. You know what I mean? So I think it's a gift to be a music maker who knows a little bit about records, but still hear something that I heard 30 years ago and still be like, oh, there's still like little points of the unknown within this music. But I think that, you know, outside of my own personal experience with this record, I think that the legacy of this album, if I could like sum it up, I would say that you listen to this record and, you know, maybe you want to look up that list that I talked about, you know, of the sample sources. And you really understand that hip hop music and DJ culture, it's all about like making something out of like unlikely sources. Yeah. Right. There's so much music packed into this one particular album, so many moments in time, so many styles, all of that stuff. It really illustrates how hip hop and this record in particular is just greater than the sum of its parts. You know, it contains multitudes, as people say.
1: Yeah. I need to go listen to it all, like, right now.
2: Yeah,
1: I
2: feel
1: like.
2: Yeah, absolutely.
1: Also, I feel like I'm going to be, like, listening to every detail now, like a scavenger hunt.
2: And listen in headphones, too.
1: Yeah, absolutely.
2: Yeah, yeah.
1: John, thank you so much.
2: Thank you, Raina.
1: We were talking about DJ Shadow's album, Introducing, came out in 1996. John Morrison is a writer, podcast host, and the host of Culture Cypher Radio on WXPN in Philadelphia, where we make World Cafe. He joins me every month for the Culture Corner. I'm Rena Duris, back in a moment with more World Cafe.
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1: 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Search World Cafe, Words and Music. We were talking about DJ Shadow and his groundbreaking work with samples. Here's another group who did a lot of sampling. The one you might recognize most easily in here is from Lou Reed's Walk on the Wild Side. It's A Tribe Called Quest. Can I Kick It?

0: Arlo Parks, Two-Sided. And that's it for this hour of World Cafe. Thanks again to our correspondent, John Morrison, for the Culture Corner segment you heard earlier. And thanks to World Cafe senior producer, Kimberly Junod, for her work on that session. 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We produce it at WXPN at the University of Pennsylvania in Philadelphia. I'm Raina Duras. 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
0: This band got the hang out of the group chat. I will tell you a bit more about this new group called Untitled Halo, and you'll hear this new song from them coming up.

All those tunes and more on the way. I'm Marina Duras, and this is World Cafe. You can always check in on World Cafe and see what we're up to on Instagram at World Cafe. 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Here's Joan Osborne, Right Hand Man.